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2: 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With your local news, I'm Julie Patton. 3 days of rodeo action wrapped up in High River this weekend. The annual Guy Wiedek Rodeo brought competitors from across Canada and beyond to the High River Ag Grounds for bull riding, barrel racing, roping events, and more. Local cowboys and cowgirls were among those competing for prize money throughout the weekend. The event also featured food trucks, vendors, live entertainment, and a Sunday pancake breakfast. Alberta Parks has issued a bear warning for YMCA Camp Chief Hector in Bow Valley Provincial Park. The warning was issued due to black bears feeding on natural vegetation around the camp. Park officials remind visitors that wildlife encounters can happen anywhere at any time. To avoid surprise encounters with a bear, visitors are reminded to make plenty of noise, travel in groups, keep pets on a leash, carry bear spray, secure all attractants, and always be aware of their surroundings. A local golf tournament scored a record win for Rowan House Society. The fifth annual Swing for Change tournament raised $70,000 in support of the organization earlier this month. Held at the Turner Valley Golf Club, the event also sold out for the first time in its history. The funds will help Rowan House continue supporting people affected by domestic violence and abuse across southern Alberta. And until the end of the month, communities across Canada are taking part in the Participaction Community Challenge. The National Challenge encourages Canadians to make room to move and get active throughout June. Vulcan has cracked the top 50 leaderboard, sitting 40th nationally and 3rd in Alberta. A grand prize of $100,000 will be awarded to Canada's most active community. To read more on these stories, download the free Okotoks online app. In other news, Edmonton and other central Alberta municipalities are asking residents to conserve water after heavy rainfall pushed the region's stormwater system to the brink. Since Friday evening, at least 38 injuries and 7 deaths have been recorded in Chicago after 24 shooting incidents. And Australia and Canada have signed a $1.75 billion agreement to build a long-range radar system in Canada.
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2: In World Cup action, Groups I and J play today. Canada returns to the field Wednesday for a match against Switzerland. In the MLB, the Toronto Blue Jays open a 3-game set against the Houston Astros today. First pitch flies just after 5. In local baseball, the Okotoks Dogs enjoyed a strong weekend at home, posting back-to-back wins over the Moose Jaw Miller Express. The Dogs have today off, but return to Siemens Stadium tomorrow when they host the Brooks Bombers at 7 o'clock. In CFL Week 3 action, the Calgary Stampeders came up just short in a 40-37 overtime loss to the Saskatchewan Roughriders on Saturday. Meanwhile, the Edmonton Elks earned a 32-29 win over Montreal.
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2: 60% chance of showers and risk of thunderstorm this evening with an overnight low of 5. Mainly sunny tomorrow with high of 20. And more sunny skies are expected Wednesday with a high of 22.
0: Smile brighter. Dance harder. Sing louder.
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14: Partly cloudy with a 60% chance of showers and risk of thunderstorm tonight. Overnight low of 5. Mainly sunny tomorrow with high of 20. And sunny Wednesday with a high of 22. For the full 7-day forecast, go to OkotoksOnline.com. 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
4: 60% chance of showers and risk of thunderstorm this evening with an overnight low of 5. Mainly sunny tomorrow with high of 20. And more sunny skies are expected Wednesday with a high of 22. For the full 7-day forecast, go to okotoksonline.com. I'm Julie Patton.
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7: I'm Terry Van Veen with the Eagle Morning Show. The Calgary Stampede's coming up starting on July the 3rd. 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In fact, tomorrow, you've got a chance to win some passes for Nashville North. You need to pass the sound check. Identify the instrument. That's what we'll do tomorrow. It's going to be a lot of fun. Lots of great Calgary Stampede giveaways coming up this week on the Eagle Morning Show.
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2: 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With your local news, I'm Julie Patton. Another chapter in one of High River's longest-running traditions has come to a close. The Guy Wiedek Rodeo wrapped up Sunday after a weekend of rodeo competition and community events. Highlights included the second annual Tough Enough

0: Wear Pink Night in support of local cancer care and the Golden Circle of Champions program for a young guest battling cancer. Championship belt buckles were awarded following Sunday's final bull riding event. A bear warning is in effect for YMCA Camp Chief Hector in Bow Valley Provincial Park. Alberta Parks says black bears have been seen in and around the campsite feeding on natural vegetation. Parks officials remind visitors that encounters with wildlife can happen anywhere. Campers and visitors are reminded to stay alert, make noise, travel in groups, keep pets on leash, and carry bear spray. Officials also remind visitors to properly store food, garbage, and other scented items to avoid attracting wildlife. A sold-out day on the golf course is helping support families across the foothills. The annual Swing for Change golf tournament recently raised a record $70,000 for Rowan House Society. The funds raised will help the Rowan House continue to provide crisis intervention, long-term support, and prevention programs for those affected by domestic violence and abuse. Organizers thank the community for their continued support following the 2026 tournament. And Vulcan is ranked 40th in the country in the Participaction Community Challenge. The national challenge encourages Canadians to move and get active throughout the month of June, with the most active community winning $100,000. In the province, Vulcan sits third behind Red Deer and Airdrie. Last year, more than 670 communities across Canada took part in the challenge. To read more on these stories, visit okotoksonline.com. In other news, on Sunday afternoon, an officer-involved shooting on Deerfoot Trail sent one to the hospital after police received multiple reports of an erratic driver. UK Prime Minister Keir Starmer announced his resignation, stepping down as leader of the governing Labour Party. And the federal government has allocated an additional $5.4 billion over 2 years to provinces and territories for the national $10 a day childcare program.
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0: 60% chance of showers and risk of thunderstorm this evening with an overnight low of 5. Mainly sunny tomorrow with high of 20. And more sunny skies are expected Wednesday with a high of 22.
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14: Partly cloudy with a 60% chance of showers and risk of thunderstorm tonight. Overnight low of 5. Mainly sunny tomorrow with high of 20. And sunny Wednesday with a high of 22. For the full 7-day forecast, go to okotoksonline.com. I'm Julie Patton.
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5: Okotoks Online Weather.
6: 60% chance of showers and risk of thunderstorm this evening with an overnight low of 5. Mainly sunny tomorrow with high of 20. And more sunny skies are expected Wednesday with a high of 22. For the full 7-day forecast, go to okotoksonline.com. I'm Julie Patton.
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0: in.
1: It's officially the season of sunscreen and ice cream, and we're diving right in. Grab a scoop and come say hi at our next stop. The fun in the Foothills Cruiser, driven by the Eagle 100.9.

0: throughout June. Vulcan has cracked the top 50 leaderboard, sitting 40th nationally and third in Alberta. A grand prize of $100,000 will be awarded to Canada's most active community. To read more on these stories, download the free Okotoks online app. In other news, Edmonton and other central Alberta municipalities are asking residents to conserve water after heavy rainfall pushed the region's stormwater system to the brink. Since Friday evening, at least 38 injuries and 7 deaths have been recorded in Chicago after 24 shooting incidents. And Australia and Canada have signed a $1.75 billion agreement to build a long-range radar system in Canada.
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0: 60% chance of showers and risk of thunderstorm this evening with an overnight low of 5. Mainly sunny tomorrow with high of 20. And more sunny skies are expected Wednesday with a high of 22.
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6: Partly cloudy with a 60% chance of showers and risk of thunderstorm tonight. Overnight low of 5. Mainly sunny tomorrow with high of 20. And sunny Wednesday with a high of 22. For the full 7-day forecast, go to okotoksonline.com. I'm Julie Patton.
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5: Okotoks Online weather.
6: 60% chance of showers and risk of thunderstorm this evening with an overnight low of 5. Mainly sunny tomorrow with high of 20. And more sunny skies are expected Wednesday with a high of 22. For the full 7-day forecast, go to okotoksonline.com. I'm Julie Patton.
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8: 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The Calgary Stampede's coming up starting on July the 3rd. 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Lots of great Calgary Stampede giveaways coming up this week on the Eagle Morning Show.
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2: 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With your local news, I'm Julie Patton. Another chapter in one of High River's longest-running traditions has come to a close. The Guy Wiedek Rodeo wrapped up Sunday after a weekend of rodeo competition and community events. Highlights included the second annual Tough Enough to Wear Pink Night in support of local cancer care and the Golden Circle of Champions program for a young guest battling cancer. Championship belt buckles were awarded following Sunday's final bull riding event. A bear warning is in effect for YMCA Camp Chief Hector in Bow Valley Provincial Park. Alberta Parks says black bears have been seen in and around the campsite feeding on natural vegetation. Parks officials remind visitors that encounters with wildlife can happen anywhere. Campers and visitors are reminded to stay alert, make noise, travel in groups, keep pets on leash, and carry bear spray. Officials also remind visitors to properly store food, garbage, and other scented items to avoid attracting wildlife. A sold-out day on the golf course is helping support families across the foothills. The annual Swing for Change golf tournament recently raised a record $70,000 for Rowan House Society. The funds raised will help the Rowan House continue to provide crisis intervention, long-term support, and prevention programs for those affected by domestic violence and abuse. Organizers thank the community for their continued support following the 2026 tournament. And Vulcan is ranked 40th in the country in the Participaction Community Challenge. The national challenge encourages Canadians to move and get active throughout the month of June, with the most active community winning $100,000. In the province, Vulcan sits third behind Red Deer and Airdrie. Last year, more than 670 communities across Canada took part in the challenge. To read more on these stories, visit okotoksonline.com. In other news, on Sunday afternoon, an officer-involved shooting on Deerfoot Trail sent one to the hospital after police received multiple reports of an erratic driver. UK Prime Minister Keir Starmer announced his resignation, stepping down as leader of the governing Labour Party. And the federal government has allocated an additional $5.4 billion over 2 years to provinces and territories for the national $10 a day child care program.
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2: 60% chance of showers and risk of thunderstorm this evening with an overnight low of 5. Mainly sunny tomorrow with high of 20. And more sunny skies are expected Wednesday with a high of 22.
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8: Partly cloudy with a 60% chance of showers and risk of thunderstorm tonight. Overnight low of 5. Mainly sunny tomorrow with high of 20. And sunny Wednesday with a high of 22. For the full 7-day forecast, go to okotoksonline.com. I'm Julie Patton.
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1: Okotoks Online weather.
2: 60% chance of showers and risk of thunderstorm this evening with an overnight low of 5. Mainly sunny tomorrow with high of 20. And more sunny skies are expected Wednesday with a high of 22. For the full 7-day forecast, go to okotoksonline.com. I'm Julie Patton.
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1: Partly cloudy with a 60% chance of showers and risk of thunderstorm tonight. Overnight low of 5. Mainly sunny tomorrow with high of 20. And sunny Wednesday with a high of 22. For the full 7-day forecast, go to okotoksonline.com. I'm Julie Patton.
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8: 60% chance of showers and risk of thunderstorm this evening with an overnight low of 5. Mainly sunny tomorrow with high of 20. And more sunny skies are expected Wednesday with a high of 22. For the full 7-day forecast, go to okotoksonline.com. I'm Julie Patton.
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3: 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The Calgary Stampede's coming up starting on July the 3rd. 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Lots of great Calgary Stampede giveaways coming up this week on the Eagle Morning Show.
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7: Okotoks Online weather.
8: Partly cloudy with a 60% chance of showers and risk of thunderstorm tonight. Overnight low of 5. Mainly sunny tomorrow with high of 20. And sunny Wednesday with a high of 22. For the full 7-day forecast, go to okotoksonline.com. I'm Julie Patton.
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12: 60% chance of showers and risk of thunderstorm this evening with an overnight low of 5. Mainly sunny tomorrow with high of 20. And more sunny skies are expected Wednesday with a high of 22. For the full 7-day forecast, go to okotoksonline.com. I'm Julie Patton.
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1: Partly cloudy with a 60% chance of showers and risk of thunderstorm tonight. Overnight low of 5. Mainly sunny tomorrow with high of 20. And sunny Wednesday with a high of 22. For the full 7-day forecast, go to okotoksonline.com. 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
1: 60% chance of showers and risk of thunderstorm this evening with an overnight low of 5. Mainly sunny tomorrow with high of 20. And more sunny skies are expected Wednesday with a high of 22. For the full 7-day forecast, go to okotoksonline.com. I'm Julie Patton.
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1: 60% chance of showers and risk of thunderstorm this evening with an overnight low of 5. Mainly sunny tomorrow with high of 20. And more sunny skies are expected Wednesday with a high of 22. For the full 7-day forecast, go to okotoksonline.com. I'm Julie Patton.
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charity barbecues, outdoor concerts, and dusty rodeos. If there's a crowd, we're in the middle of it. 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
5: Partly cloudy with a 60% chance of showers and risk of thunderstorm tonight. Overnight low of 5. Mainly sunny tomorrow with high of 20. And sunny Wednesday with a high of 22. For the full 7-day forecast, go to okotoksonline.com. I'm Julie Patton.

It's the season of sunscreen and ice cream, and we're diving right in. The fun in the Foothills Cruiser is on the road, rambling here, there, and everywhere. 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The fun in the Foothills Cruiser is always at the best events in and around Okotoks and the Foothills. Fairs, festivals,

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1: 60% chance of showers and risk of thunderstorm this evening with an overnight low of 5. Mainly sunny tomorrow with high of 20. And more sunny skies are expected Wednesday with a high of 22. For the full 7-day forecast, go to okotoksonline.com. I'm Julie Patton.
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1: Partly cloudy with a 60% chance of showers and risk of thunderstorm tonight. Overnight low of 5. Mainly sunny tomorrow with high of 20. And sunny Wednesday with a high of 22. For the full 7-day forecast, go to okotoksonline.com. I'm Julie Patton.
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1: 60% chance of showers and risk of thunderstorm this evening with an overnight low of 5. Mainly sunny tomorrow with high of 20. And more sunny skies are expected Wednesday with a high of 22. For the full 7-day forecast, go to okotoksonline.com. I'm Julie Patton.
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1: Partly cloudy with a 60% chance of showers and risk of thunderstorm tonight. Overnight low of 5. Mainly sunny tomorrow with high of 20. And sunny Wednesday with a high of 22. For the full 7-day forecast, go to okotoksonline.com. I'm Julie Patton.
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We're on the road and coming to a neighborhood near you. 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Left.

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1: 60% chance of showers and risk of thunderstorm this evening with an overnight low of 5. Mainly sunny tomorrow with high of 20. And more sunny skies are expected Wednesday with a high of 22. For the full 7-day forecast, go to okotoksonline.com. I'm Julie Patton.
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1: Partly cloudy with a 60% chance of showers and risk of thunderstorm tonight. Overnight low of 5. Mainly sunny tomorrow with high of 20. And sunny Wednesday with a high of 22. For the full 7-day forecast, go to OkotoksOnline.com. I'm Julie Patton.
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5: 60% chance of showers and risk of thunderstorm this evening with an overnight low of 5. Mainly sunny tomorrow with high of 20. And more sunny skies are expected Wednesday with a high of 22. For the full 7-day forecast, go to okotoksonline.com. I'm Julie Patton.
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2: Okotoks Online weather.
3: Partly cloudy with a 60% chance of showers and risk of thunderstorm tonight. Overnight low of 5. Mainly sunny tomorrow with high of 20. And sunny Wednesday with a high of 22. For the full 7-day forecast, go to okotoksonline.com. 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
1: 60% chance of showers and risk of thunderstorm this evening with an overnight low of 5. Mainly sunny tomorrow with high of 20. And more sunny skies are expected Wednesday with a high of 22. For the full 7-day forecast, go to okotoksonline.com. I'm Julie Patton.
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2: 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With your local news, I'm Emily Rogers. Residents gathered at the Okotoks Municipal Center on Sunday to mark National Indigenous Peoples Day. The event featured a traditional pipe ceremony focused on prayer, reflection, and community connection. Originally planned outdoors, the ceremony was moved inside due to rainy weather. The gathering also coincided with the summer solstice, a significant day for many Indigenous communities. The provincial government is helping Albertans and visitors enjoy summer experiences through the Canada Strong Pass until September 7th. During the program period, general admission to Alberta museums and historic sites are free for those aged 17 and under, and half price for young adults aged 18 to 24. Locally, the Turner Valley Gas Plant and Head Sebastian Buffalo Jump will participate in the Canada Strong Pass program. A new community mural is taking shape in Okotoks thanks to some unlikely artists. Youth and seniors gathered at the Okotoks Recreation Center on Friday to help create a Foothills-inspired mural based on the Big Rock. Organizer Stacey Trim says the project was designed to bring generations together.
3: Ultimately, we wanted to find a way to connect seniors and youth in a way that would be natural and fun.
2: Organizers are now looking for a permanent home for the mural, and they have their eyes on the youth center. And the Foothill Salvage and Recycling Society has donated $180,000 to 25 local nonprofit organizations. General Manager Gabriela Zuniga says the funds come from generous donations the Foothills Thrift Store receives from the community. The $180,000 donation is supporting local food banks, lunch programs, community programs, libraries, and more. To read more on these stories, visit okotoksonline.com or download the app. And in other news, the federal government has reversed its order for some Canadians to surrender their citizenship certificates. Inflation rose 3.2% in May, according to a new StatsCan report, and Parks Canada crews are working to stop the spread of a deadly fungal infection among Alberta bat populations.
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2: In World Cup action, Groups K and L play today. Canada returns to the field Wednesday for a match against Switzerland. In the MLB, the Toronto Blue Jays opened a 3-game set against the Houston Astros yesterday, taking a 4-2 win. They're back on the mound today at 2. In local baseball, the Okotoks Dogs are gearing up to welcome the Brooks Bombers to Seaman Stadium tonight. The first pitch flies at 7:05.
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2: There's clear skies in the foothills with highs of 20. This evening is clear with a low of 6. There's sun and cloud for Wednesday, bringing a chance of showers with the risk of a thunderstorm and highs of 23. And there's sun and cloud for Thursday, getting up to 25.
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4: 6:03, good morning to you. I'm Terry Van Veen. Blue sky out there, looking pretty good outside the studios here in downtown Okotoks. Lots of fun coming up on the show today. Here's Zara Larson, Midnight Sun on The Eagle, 100.9.

606, good morning for you, Terry Van Veen. I hope you're doing fantastic here on a Tuesday. And as I was mentioning, we're going to have a lot of fun today here on the show. Chance to win some passes.

0: here for Nashville North and the Calgary Stampede. We'll be doing that later on this morning. You need to pass the sound check, okay? It's the Stampede sound check. You need to identify today the instrument. So it won't be too hard, but that'll be coming up this morning. And also, I'm going to be giving away some tickets for the Cavalry FC. They've got a home game actually coming up here on Sunday. Yeah, they're facing Quebec on Sunday at ATCO Field, and you have a chance to win some tickets for that too. So lots happening today on the show. Stay tuned.
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0: 11 after 6, looking at a good day today. Yeah, sunshine up to about 20 degrees. It's going to be rather comfortable. Here's Tate McRae, sports car on the Eagle 100.9.

0: The Eagle 100.9, Maroon 5 there, Love Somebody. Terry Van Veen, good morning. We've been talking a lot about that vehicle giveaway that we have here with your Jeep dealers and the Eagle 100.9. Yeah, you got a chance to win yourself a 2026 Jeep Cherokee Limited Hybrid from your Alberta Jeep dealers. You can scan the QR. Look for the Jeep at a variety of events throughout the course of the summer. I know that Marcus has been out and about in the vehicle. 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Well, let's do another one of those right now.
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0: Look at a sunny day today in the foothills. Highs around 20 degrees. Clear skies down to 6 tonight. Tomorrow, sun and cloud. There's a chance of showers and a risk of a thunderstorm in the afternoon. Highs 23, humidex 25. And for Thursday, sun and cloud up to 25 degrees. Weather details 24/7 on OkotoksOnline.com.
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0: Good morning. Loving the countdown show of the weekend. America Top 40 with Ryan Seacrest. You can hear it on Saturdays from 2 to 6 and then Sundays from 8 to noon. This song actually did very well. Bruno Mars, I Just Might from the Eagle.

Luke Combs and Fast Car on the Eagle 100.9. Alanis is going to be at the Calgary Stampede on July the 11th. I'm going to give you a chance to win some tickets coming up with You Oughta Know Trivia.

0: Beagle 100.9 drive in here. Calgary Stampede kicks off here next week. Runs July the 3rd through the 12th. It's going to be a lot of fun. And as part of the Stampede, music as well. And we're giving away some tickets. Yeah, Alanis is going to be at the Stampede July the 11th. And we're doing You Oughta Know trivia. Okay, here's my question this time around. The phone number is 403-938-0652, 403-938-0652. Name Alanis's hometown. Alanis's hometown. All right, I need to know that. Chance to win some tickets for her show July the 11th at the Stampede. 403-938-0652.
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0: I've got one trouble spot in the city of Calgary. Eastbound Glenmore Trail at 68th Street Southeast. A two-vehicle incident blocking the eastbound right lane and southbound left lane. If you see something else, a chance to win a chip repair and a $200 Speedy Class Okotoks gift card. Give me those traffic notes, trouble spots, 403-938-0652, 403-938-0652.
1: Got a traffic tip? 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
12: Looking at a sunny day today in the foothills. Highs around 20 degrees. Clear skies down to 6 tonight. Tomorrow, sun and cloud. There's a chance of showers and a risk of a thunderstorm in the afternoon. Highs 23, humid X 25. And for Thursday, sun and cloud up to 25 degrees. Weather details 24/7 on OkotoksOnline.com.
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0: The Eagle at 100.9, 10 minutes in front of 7 o'clock, and we're playing You Oughta Know Trivia here. Now that Alanis is going to be at the Calgary Stampede on July the 11th. Let's go to the phone lines.
1: Good morning.
0: Good morning. Is this Lawrence?
1: It is.
0: Yeah, Terry here at the Eagle 100.9. How are you?
1: I'm fine, sir. Thank you.
0: Good. Hey, we're playing You Oughta Know Trivia for a chance to win some tickets for Alanis Morissette at the Stampede. My question today is, what is Alanis Morissette's hometown?
1: Isn't that Ottawa, Ontario?
0: It is Ottawa, man. You got it. Yes. You've got a couple of tickets for the July 11th show at the Stampede featuring Alanis.
1: That's fantastic.

0: All featuring Creed, Three Days Grace, and the Glorious Sons, among others. You got a chance to jump the line, okay? Go to OkotoksOnline.com, click on the Jump the Line. You could win tickets for Rockin' Thunder. We'll make that draw a little later this week.
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0: Sunny up to 20 degrees today in the foothills. After 7 o'clock, I'm going to give you a chance to win some tickets for Cavalry FC. They're taking on Quebec here on the weekend at ATCO Field. News update coming up next with Emily Rogers from the Eagle Newsroom.

0: Legal 100.9, Ella Langley there, choosing Texas 708. I'm Terry Van Veen. On the weekend, there's going to be some more action at ATCO Fields with the Cavalry FC. Take it on Quebec on Sunday. You got a chance to win some tickets right now, okay? 403-938-0652, 403-938-0652. Give me a call. You could be off to the game this weekend. Oh, it's a lot of fun. I had a chance to take it a game a few weeks ago, and it's a great atmosphere, and you can enjoy Cavalry FC in action. Call now, 403-938-0652, and you're a winner with the Eagle 100.9.
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12: Giving away tickets to the Calgary FC. They're going to be playing against Quebec here on Sunday at ATCO Field. You want to go? Telephone number here is 403-938-0652. That's 403-938-0652.

0: This is the Eagle 100.9. Good morning. I'm Terry Van Veen on the drive, and you're having a lot of fun and giving me access to the prize closet, so I'm giving away all kinds of stuff. Coming up on the weekend here, we got the Cavalry FC taking on Quebec. That'll be at 5 o'clock at ATCO Field and giving away some tickets. Good morning, the Eagle 100.9. Who's this?
1: This is Joanna.
0: Joanna, how you doing today?
1: Not too bad, yourself.
0: Doing awesome. How would you like to go see the Cavalry FC this weekend?
1: I would love to. My husband had tickets to FIFA World Cup, but it's on the same day as our daughter's grad, so he is not going to see Canada Switzerland tomorrow. So Cavalry game would be next best thing.
0: Okay, well, that'll be Sunday, taking on Quebec. You know, how do you feel about giving me your best soccer announcer goal? You think you can pull that off today?
1: Oh, I don't know. I can give it a try.
0: All right. I'm ready. Go ahead. Give it a shot.
1: He shoots. He scores.
0: Oh! All right. Fantastic. I got a couple of tickets for you for this Sunday's Cavalry FC game at ATCO Field as they take on Quebec.
1: Awesome. Thank you so much.
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0: Got a few trouble spots popping up here in the city of Calgary. Eastbound Glendenburg Trail, 68th Street Southeast. A two-vehicle incident blocking the eastbound right lane, southbound left lane, and northbound left turn lane. So quite a few issues in that location. Also, a little bit further up, 84th Street between 23rd Ave and 34th Ave Southeast, an incident right before 7 o'clock. In the northwest, 33rd Street, 40th Avenue Northwest, something happened right after 7. And in the north end, 14th Street, 120th Avenue Northeast, an incident at 6:52. You see something else? 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
5: Look at a sunny day today in the foothills. Highs around 20 degrees. Clear skies down to 6 tonight. Tomorrow, sun and cloud. There's a chance of showers and a risk of a thunderstorm in the afternoon. Highs 23, humid X 25. And for Thursday, sun and cloud up to 25 degrees. Weather details 24/7 on OkotoksOnline.com.
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5: It's the Central Auto Care Morning Show. Good morning. Coming up at 7:40, I'll be playing a movie clip, a mystery movie clip. You can figure out what it is. You win yourself some passes for Okotoks Cinemas with pop and popcorn. Here's Somber.

0: or donation from the Foothill Salvage and Recycling Society. General Manager Gabriela Zuniga says the Salvage Center receives applications from nonprofits and carefully chooses organizations where they can make the greatest impact. She says their focus is on supporting essential services like food banks, lunch programs, and other initiatives that help individuals and families meet their basic needs. And enjoy local history through the Canada Strong Pass. Alberta is offering free and discounted admission to provincial museums and historic sites like the Turner Valley Gas Plant and Head Smashed in Buffalo Jump until September 7th. There's no limit on visits, so guests can return as often as they like throughout the summer. To read more on these stories, visit okotoksonline.com or download the app. And in other news, according to a new StatsCan report, Canada's inflation rate increased 3.2% year-over-year in May. The federal government is looking to build up to 10 new nuclear reactors over the next 15 years. And late-night host Jimmy Kimmel is taking a two-month break. Rosie O'Donnell, among other guest hosts, will fill in while Kimmel is away.
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0: In World Cup action, Groups K and L are on the schedule today. Canada returns to the pitch Wednesday for a matchup against Switzerland. Turning to baseball, the Toronto Blue Jays got their series against the Houston Astros off to a strong start Monday, picking up a 4-2 victory. They're back at it today with an early game time of 2 o'clock. And in the WCBL, the Okotoks Dogs are back in action tonight as they face the Brooks Bombers at Siemens Stadium. The first pitch flies just after 7.
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0: There's clear skies in the foothills with highs of 20. This evening is clear with a low of 6. There's sun and cloud for Wednesday, bringing a chance of showers with the risk of a thunderstorm and highs of 23. And there's sun and cloud for Thursday, getting up to 25.
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2: We are going to be playing the mystery movie clip here in a couple of minutes. You could win some passes for Okotoks Cinemas with Pop and Popcorn. Right now, Ed Sheeran, this is Bad Habits from the Eagle 100.9.

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0: 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Here we go. Going back a ways with this one. 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

0: 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Here we go. Going back a ways with this one. Check it out. 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
1: Yep. I said it before and I'll say it again. Life moves pretty fast. You don't stop and look around once in a while, you could miss it.
0: What's the film? 403-938-0652. Like I said, we're going back a bit here. Here's The Weeknd, Earned It, from The Eagle 100.9.

0: The Weeknd on the Eagle 100.9. We are playing the mystery movie clip with Okotoks Cinemas, a chance to win some passes along with pop and popcorn. Going back a ways today with the movie clip. Here it is again.
1: Yep. I said it before and I'll say it again. Life moves pretty fast. You don't stop and look around once in a while, you could miss it.

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1: Got some trouble spots here in the city of Calgary. Let's work through the list here. Eastbound Glenmore Trail, 68th Street Southeast. Two vehicle incident there, blocking the eastbound right lane, southbound left lane, and northbound left turn lane. A little bit further up, 84th Street between 23rd Ave and 34th Avenue Southeast. An incident right before 7 o'clock in the northwest, 33rd Street, 40th Avenue Northwest. Trouble spot there in the intersection. And also 14th Street and 120th Avenue Northeast. A collision right before 7 o'clock. You see something else, contact me on the Eagle Talk and text line. You could actually win yourself a chip repair and also a $200 gift card from Speedy Glass Okotoks. The phone number is 403-938-0652 if you see any traffic trouble spots.
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1: Look at a sunny day today in the foothills. Highs around 20 degrees. Clear skies down to 6 tonight. Tomorrow, sun and cloud. There's a chance of showers and a risk of a thunderstorm in the afternoon. Highs

0: 23, humidex 25, and for Thursday, sun and cloud up to 25 degrees. Weather details 24/7 on OkotoksOnline.com.
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0: 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Ariana Grande, Hate That I Made You Love Me on The Eagle.

0: 5 and a half in front of 8 o'clock here. Drive in at the Eagle 100.9. Calgary Stampede kicking off here next week. Runs through to the 12th, July 3rd through the 12th. And a lot of great things will be happening as part of that. And we're giving away prizing connected with the Stampede. Keep listening. Coming up here after 8 o'clock, we will be playing Stampede Soundcheck to win some tickets for Nashville North. And today you'll need to identify the musical instrument. Listen for that.
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going to be a fantastic day weather-wise. Looking at sunshine for today, up to about 20 degrees. 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News is next with Emily on the Eagle.

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2: 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With your local news, I'm Emily Rogers. Residents gathered at the Okotoks Municipal Center on Sunday to mark National Indigenous Peoples Day. The event featured a traditional pipe ceremony focused on prayer, reflection, and community connection. Originally planned outdoors, the ceremony was moved inside due to rainy weather. The gathering also coincided with the summer solstice, a significant day for many Indigenous communities. The provincial government is helping Albertans and visitors enjoy summer experiences through the Canada Strong Pass until September 7th. During the program period, general admission to Alberta museums and historic sites are free for those aged 17 and under, and half price for young adults aged 18 to 24. Locally, the Turner Valley Gas Plant and Head Sebastian Buffalo Jump will participate in the Canada Strong Pass program. A new community mural is taking shape in Okotoks thanks to some unlikely artists. Youth and seniors gathered at the Okotoks Recreation Center on Friday to help create a Foothills-inspired mural based on the Big Rock. Organizer Stacey Trim says the project was designed to bring generations together.
3: Ultimately, we wanted to find a way to connect seniors and youth in a way that would be natural and fun.
2: Organizers are now looking for a permanent home for the mural, and they have their eyes on the youth center. And the Foothills Salvage and Recycling Society has donated $180,000 to 25 local nonprofit organizations. General Manager Gabriela Zuniga says the funds come from generous donations the Foothills Thrift Store receives from the community. The $180,000 donation is supporting local food banks, lunch programs, community programs, libraries, and more. To read more on these stories,

0: visit OkotoksOnline.com or download the app. And in other news, the federal government has reversed its order for some Canadians to surrender their citizenship certificates. Inflation rose 3.2% in May, according to a new StatsCan report, and Parks Canada crews are working to stop the spread of a deadly fungal infection among Alberta bat populations.
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0: In World Cup action, Groups K and L play today. Canada returns to the field Wednesday for a match against Switzerland. In the MLB, the Toronto Blue Jays opened a three-game set against the Houston Astros yesterday, taking a 4-2 win. They're back on the mound today at 2. In local baseball, the Okotoks Dogs are gearing up to welcome the Brooks Bombers to Seaman Stadium tonight. The first pitch flies at 7:05.
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0: There's clear skies in the foothills with highs of 20. This evening is clear with a low of 6. There's sun and cloud for Wednesday, bringing a chance of showers with the risk of a thunderstorm and highs of 23. And there's sun and cloud for Thursday, getting up to 25.
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3: We're going to be playing Stampede Soundcheck, a chance to win some tickets for Nashville North, the Calgary Stampede. Details on the way on the Eagle

0: 8:07 on the drive in. I'm Terry Van Veen. Calgary Stampede runs July 3rd through the 12th. It's going to be, of course, a ton of fun. And here at the radio station, we've got some giveaways for you as well. Right now, I've got some tickets for Nashville North. Now, Nashville North is the Stampede's iconic country music tent, offering live music, dancing, and an upbeat atmosphere for visitors 18 and older. I've got actually some tickets for Nashville North, and that also includes admission to the park as well. Some park passes for the Calgary Stampede. What we're playing here is Stampede Soundcheck. Okay, you need to identify the instrument. Yeah, I'm making it pretty easy, okay? 403-938-0652, 403-938-0652. Identify this instrument. What is it? Okay. I'll play it one more time. What's the instrument? 403-938-0652. You could be winning Nashville North tickets and some park passes for the Calgary Stampede.
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11: Good morning, Eagle 100.9. Who's this?
12: Hi, it's Sherry calling.
11: Sherry, how you doing?
12: I'm good, thanks. How are you?
11: Excellent. Are you excited about the Calgary Stampede?
12: You bet.
11: Yeah, it's going to be a lot of fun. Always a good time. We got the music, the rodeo, everything else. I got some passes for Nashville North and some park passes to give away, but I need you to play Stampede Soundcheck with me. Are you ready?
12: Okay. Yeah, you bet.
11: I need you to identify this instrument. Here we go. All right, what is that?
12: Is it a banjo?
11: No, it's not a banjo. That's a good try.
12: Oh, geez. Okay.
11: Well, thanks for trying.
12: Thank you.
11: Okay.
12: Bye-bye.
11: I'll take another caller at 403-938-0652. You need to identify this instrument.

0: Quarter after 8 at the Eagle 100.9. Have a lot of fun giving away some passes for the Calgary Stampede. Let's go to the phones. Hi there. Who's this?
1: It's Grady.
0: Grady, all right. We're playing Stampede Soundcheck. I need you to identify this musical instrument. Your chance to win some tickets for Nashville North and some park passes for the Calgary Stampede. Are you ready?
1: Yes, sir.
0: All right, let's play it again. What is that?
1: Mandolin?
0: Yes, it's a mandolin. Congratulations, you are off to the Calgary Stampede.
1: Awesome, thank you.
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0: We'll play on the Eagle 100.9. We got a lot of calls in the wake of Stampede Soundcheck. Giving away some passes for Nashville North and some park passes as well for the Calgary Stampede, which runs July 3rd through the 12th. Grady Kinnison actually called in and figured out what this was. I had all kinds of guesses. It's a mandolin, okay? I had people saying guitar. I had banjo in there as well. Yeah. Thanks for the texts. Thanks for the calls. We're going to do Stampede Soundcheck again. We're going to give away all kinds of great things for the Calgary Stampede over the next little bit. So stay tuned to the Eagle 100.9 for your chance to win.
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0: Okay, a lot happening on the drive-in in Calgary. I see volume is up on the major routes and some trouble spots popping up here. Eastbound Glenmore Trail, approaching Elbow Drive Southwest, two vehicle incident. Now, the lanes have reopened, which is good news. A little further up, eastbound Glenmore, Crowchild Trail Southwest, an incident right before 8 o'clock. In the northwest, 33rd Street, 40th Avenue Northwest, something happened after 7. And also, westbound Stoney, approaching Shaganappy Trail Northwest, vehicle blocking the right lane. You see something, give me a call. You can get in the draw to win that chip repair and also a $200 gift card for Speedy Glass Okotoks, 403-938-0652.
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3: Look at a sunny day today in the foothills. Highs around 20 degrees. Clear skies down to 6 tonight. Tomorrow, sun and cloud. There's a chance of showers and a risk of a thunderstorm in the afternoon. Highs 23, humidex 25. And for Thursday, sun and cloud up to 25 degrees. Weather details 24/7 on OkotoksOnline.com.
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3: Tuesday, looking really good out there too. Boy, it's going to be a nice day. Here's Gracie Abrams, Hit the Wall from The Eagle.

0: Got another home game tonight at Seaman Stadium. Okotoks Dogs will be hosting the Brooks Bombers. That'll be at 7:05. News is next with Emily on the Eagle.
1: Everyone's got opinions, nothing but words. But it don't make a difference, only care about yours.

0: Wedic Pro Rodeo was held in High River over the weekend. A photo gallery of the event is available on our website. With your local news, I'm Emily Rogers. A traditional Indigenous ceremony brought residents together in Okotoks over the weekend. Community members gathered at the Municipal Center for a pipe ceremony recognizing National Indigenous Peoples Day. The event offered an opportunity to reflect on kindness, stewardship of the land, and being good neighbors. National Indigenous Peoples Day is observed each year to celebrate the cultures, heritage, and contributions of First Nations, Inuit, and Métis peoples. Paintbrushes, pool tables, and plenty of conversation filled the Okotoks Rec Center on Friday. Residents of all ages came together to help create a community mural through a project led by the Foothills Local Immigration Partnership. Organizer Stacey Trim says art can be a powerful way to connect people.
1: So sometimes when you're doing something with your hands and you're being creative, people open up when they have a way to express themselves creatively.
0: The finished mural is expected to become a lasting symbol of community connection in the foothills. 25 local nonprofits are being supported by a $180,000 donation from the Foothills Salvage and Recycling Society. General Manager Gabriela Zuniga says the Salvage Center receives applications from nonprofits and carefully chooses organizations where they can make the greatest impact. She says their focus is on supporting essential services like food banks, lunch programs, and other initiatives that help individuals and families meet their basic needs. And enjoy local history through the Canada Strong Pass. Alberta is offering free and discounted admission to provincial museums and historic sites like the Turner Valley Gas Plant and Head Smashed in Buffalo Jump until September 7th. There's no limit on visits, so guests can return as often as they like throughout the summer. To read more on these stories, visit okotoksonline.com or download the app. And in other news, according to a new StatsCan report, Canada's inflation rate increased 3.2% year over year in May. The federal government is looking to build up to 10 new nuclear reactors over the next 15 years. And late night host Jimmy Kimmel is taking a 2-month break. Rosie O'Donnell, among other guest hosts, will fill in while Kimmel is away.
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0: In World Cup action, Groups K and L are on the schedule today. Canada returns to the pitch Wednesday for a matchup against Switzerland. Turning to baseball, the Toronto Blue Jays got their series against the Houston Astros off to a strong start Monday, picking up a 4-2 victory. They're back at it today with an early game time of 2 o'clock. And in the WCBL, the Okotoks Dogs are back in action tonight as they face the Brooks Bombers at Siemens Stadium. The first pitch flies just after 7.
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0: There's clear skies in the foothills with highs of 20. This evening is clear with a low of 6. There's sun and cloud for Wednesday, bringing a chance of showers with the risk of a thunderstorm and highs of 23. And there's sun and cloud for Thursday, getting up to 25.
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0: 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Coming up next week, the Okotoks Art Gallery will be starting a new exhibit. We connected with Katrina Lahi.
1: Opening July 4th, we've got our summer exhibits coming. 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
0: A lot of great things happening at the Okotoks Art Gallery. It's always a great place to check out this summer.
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0: Three terrible spots in the city of Calgary. Eastbound Glenbar Trail approaching Elbow Drive Southwest. A two-vehicle incident. Now, the lanes have reopened there. A little bit further along there, eastbound Glenmore at Crowchild Trail Southwest. We have an incident that happened right before 8 o'clock. In the northwest, westbound Stony Trail approaching Shaganapi Trail Northwest. A vehicle blocking the right lane. You see something else, you can get in the draw for a chip repair and a $200 Speedy Glass Okotoks gift card. 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
9: Look at a sunny day today in the foothills. Highs around 20 degrees. Clear skies down to 6 tonight. Tomorrow, sun and cloud. There's a chance of showers and a risk of a thunderstorm in the afternoon. Highs 23, humidex 25. And for Thursday, sun and cloud up to 25 degrees. Weather details 24/7 on OkotoksOnline.com.
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7: 4 minutes in front of 9 o'clock here. Looks great weather-wise. Sunshine highs around 20 degrees for today. Yeah, let's see that nice blue sky outside the studios here in downtown Okotoks. Already at 11 degrees. Emily's got a news update here at the top of the hour.

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1: 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And Olivia Dean, So Easy to Fall in Love on the Eagle.

0: Trevor Guthrie on the Eagle 100.9. Rockin' Thunder's coming to Edmonton. Yeah, a chance to see Creed, 3 Days Grace, Glorious Sons, Mammoth, Grandson, Buck Cherry, and a whole lot more. 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
2: Okotoks Online weather.
3: Looking at a sunny day today in the foothills. Highs around 20 degrees. Clear skies down to 6 tonight. Tomorrow, sun and cloud. There's a chance of showers and a risk of a thunderstorm in the afternoon. Highs 23, humid X 25. And for Thursday, sun and cloud up to 25 degrees. Weather details 24/7 on OkotoksOnline.com.
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927 on the Eagle, 100.9. Enjoying that blue sky out there, up to 20 today. Here's Miles Smith and Stargazing from the Eagle.

0: This is the Eagle 100.9 933 on the drive in here on a midday. I'm Terry Van Veen. We're having a ton of fun, by the way, on the morning show. We're giving away some tickets to the Calgary Stampede. And tomorrow, by the way, we're going to be giving you a chance to win again with a heavy horse show and pull. I'm going to give you more details on that. That'll involve Facebook, okay? So stay tuned. I'll give you more details on that tomorrow as we give more tickets away for Calgary Stampede, which kicks off next week. Yeah, next week, July the 3rd through the 12th. It's going to be a ton of fun. Keep it on the Eagle and keep an eye on the Eagle Facebook page for more chances to win.
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17: Look at a sunny day today in the foothills. Highs around 20 degrees. Clear skies down to 6 tonight. Tomorrow, sun and cloud. There's a chance of showers and a risk of a thunderstorm in the afternoon. Highs 23, humid X 25. And for Thursday, sun and cloud up to 25 degrees. Weather details 24/7 on OkotoksOnline.com.

0: Celebrate Canada Day with a bean toss for a cause. The Okotoks Paradox on July 1st will have a very special cornhole charity tournament in support of the Okotoks Food Bank. Just in front of the Okotoks Curling Rink, bags start flying at 11. 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
1: Yeah, cornhole really taking off. 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

0: to connect seniors and youth in a way that would be natural and fun.
1: Organizers are now looking for a permanent home for the mural, and they have their eyes on the youth center. And the Foothill Salvage and Recycling Society has donated $180,000 to 25 local nonprofit organizations. General Manager Gabriela Zuniga says the funds come from generous donations the Foothills Thrift Store receives from the community. The $180,000 donation is supporting local food banks, lunch programs, community programs, libraries, and more. To read more on these stories, visit okotoksonline.com or download the app. And in other news, the federal government has reversed its order for some Canadians to surrender their citizenship certificates. Inflation rose 3.2% in May, according to a new StatsCan report, and Parks Canada crews are working to stop the spread of a deadly fungal infection among Alberta bat populations.
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1: In World Cup action, Groups K and L play today. Canada returns to the field Wednesday for a match against Switzerland. In the MLB, the Toronto Blue Jays opened a three-game set against the Houston Astros yesterday, taking a 4-2 win. They're back on the mound today at 2. In local baseball, the Okotoks Dogs are gearing up to welcome the Brooks Bombers to Seaman Stadium tonight. The first pitch flies at 7:05.
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1: There's clear skies in the foothills with highs of 20. This evening is clear with a low of 6. There's sun and cloud for Wednesday, bringing a chance of showers with the risk of a thunderstorm and highs of 23. And there's sun and cloud for Thursday, getting up to 25.
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9: Look at a sunny day today in the foothills. Highs around 20 degrees. Clear skies down to 6 tonight. Tomorrow, sun and cloud. There's a chance of showers and a risk of a thunderstorm in the afternoon. Highs 23, humidex 25. And for Thursday, sun and cloud up to 25 degrees. Weather details 24/7 on Okotoks Online.
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7: Look at a sunny day today in the foothills. Highs around 20 degrees. Clear skies down to 6 tonight. Tomorrow, sun and cloud. There's a chance of showers and a risk of a thunderstorm in the afternoon. Highs 23, humid X 25. And for Thursday, sun and cloud up to 25 degrees. Weather details 24/7 on okotoksonline.com.
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charity barbecues, outdoor concerts, and dusty rodeos. 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
14: Looking at a sunny day today in the foothills. Highs around 20 degrees. Clear skies down to 6 tonight. Tomorrow, sun and cloud. There's a chance of showers and a risk of a thunderstorm in the afternoon. Highs 23, humid X 25. And for Thursday, sun and cloud up to 25 degrees. Weather details 24/7 on OkotoksOnline.com.
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0: 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Look at

0: a sunny day today in the foothills. Highs around 20 degrees. Clear skies down to 6 tonight. Tomorrow, sun and cloud. There's a chance of showers and a risk of a thunderstorm in the afternoon. Highs 23, humidex 25. And for Thursday, sun and cloud up to 25 degrees. Weather details 24/7 on OkotoksOnline.com.
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0: Finger 11 on the Eagle 100.9 coming up on 12 o'clock here. Emily Rogers with the news update at the top of the hour through the afternoon. By the way, Candace Johnson with you on the drive home again this afternoon, and she will be picking another qualifier for the Jeep Cherokee Limited Hybrid, that vehicle we're giving away, valued at $55,000 from your Alberta Jeep dealers in the Eagle 100.9. Tomorrow, I'll play another Q2 text. That'll be coming up on the morning show, another chance to get in and potentially qualify for the vehicle and win some tickets for Callaway Park.
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2: The Fun in the Foothills Cruiser is back for the summer. Visit our website to find out where the cruiser will be next. With your local news, I'm Julie Patton. Thousands of young athletes hit the pitch in Okotoks over the Father's Day weekend. The Okotoks United Soccer Club hosted its annual Jamboree, welcoming teams from across Alberta for 3 days of soccer action. Several teams made deep playoff runs, including two Okotoks United squads that advanced to championship games. The event featured games at six locations across the community. Alberta Health Services is advising the public not to swim in the main beach area of Little Bow Provincial Park on Traverse Reservoir. A water quality advisory was issued June 19th after elevated levels of bacteria were detected through testing. At current levels, gastrointestinal illness may result from ingestion of the water. There is also the possibility of skin, ear, and eye infections. Water at this location is tested weekly by Alberta Health. The High River District Healthcare Foundation is celebrating 40 years of local healthcare with the launch of a new brand. The refreshed look comes as the foundation reflects on 4 decades of healthcare, philanthropy, and community support that has enhanced rural healthcare. Executive Director Wendy Kennelly says the rebrand reflects the communities the foundation serves and the future of healthcare they are building together. The foundation is continuing to raise funds and inspire investment in healthcare programs and facilities in High River, Nanton, and the surrounding area. And flags in the foothills have been lowered to half-mast today. Flags at the Okotoks Municipal Center and the Foothills County Administration Building were lowered in honor of the National Day of Remembrance for Victims of Terrorism. The day, proclaimed by the federal government in 2005, recognized those who have lost their lives through acts of terror in Canada and around the world. The flags will be returned to full mast tonight. To read more on these stories, go to okotoksonline.com or download the app. In other news, a Monday morning shooting in Montreal left a police officer, civilian, and lone suspect dead. A second officer was injured and another civilian sustained minor injuries. Calgary's Mayor Jeremy Farkas is defending the stampede noise bylaw despite growing criticism. And across the U.S., fast food chains are adopting AI to run drive-thrus.
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2: In World Cup action, Groups K and L play today. Canada returns to the field Wednesday for a match against Switzerland at 1 o'clock. In Major League Baseball, the Toronto Blue Jays opened a 3-game set against the Houston Astros yesterday, taking a 4-2 win. They'll look to keep the momentum going when they return to the mound today at 2 o'clock. In local baseball, the Okotoks Dogs welcome the Brooks Bombers to Siemens Stadium tonight at 7:05. The Dogs are sitting second in the West Division with 15 wins.

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1: Sunny skies this afternoon with a high of 20. Clear tonight with an overnight low of 6. Sunny tomorrow before clouds roll in the afternoon, bringing a chance of showers and risk of thunderstorm. High of 23. 25 Thursday with partly cloudy skies.
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0: dealing with all of the schoolwork that's coming home. Hey, I'm Sharon Church. The kids are bringing piles and piles of art projects and workbooks home. So naturally, I'll be looking through it all, and then I'll carefully and lovingly file it away in my special keepsake bin. It's blue and sits on the side of the house near the garage. And then the special keepsake fairy comes and whisks it all away. 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I'll keep the good stuff.
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5: It's sunny with a high of 20 this afternoon. Tonight's clear with a low of 6. Sunny tomorrow with a high of 23 and chance of showers with risk of thunderstorm in the afternoon. Partly cloudy Thursday with a high of 25. For the full 7-day forecast, go to okotoksonline.com. I'm Julie Patton.
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1: Remember the days when you would just pick up a ringing phone and say, hello? 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
15: Sunny skies this afternoon with a high of 20. Clear tonight with an overnight low of 6. Sunny tomorrow before clouds roll in the afternoon, bringing a chance of showers and risk of thunderstorm. High of 23. 25 Thursday with partly cloudy skies. For the full 7-day forecast, go to okotoksonline.com. 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
10: It's sunny with a high of 20 this afternoon. Tonight's clear with a low of 6. Sunny tomorrow with a high of 23 and chance of showers with risk of thunderstorm in the afternoon. Partly cloudy Thursday with a high of 25. For the full 7-day forecast, go to okotoksonline.com. I'm Julie Patton.
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4: Okotoks Online weather.
5: Sunny skies this afternoon with a high of 20. Clear tonight with an overnight low of 6. Sunny tomorrow before clouds roll in the afternoon, bringing a chance of showers and risk of thunderstorm. High of 23. 25 Thursday with partly cloudy skies. For the full 7-day forecast, go to okotoksonline.com. I'm Julie Patton.
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0: Avril Lavigne, I'm with you. Hey, I'm Sharon Church, and it's now time for a sorta sports report. Just because you're leading the team in home runs doesn't mean you're getting out of rookie duties. Blue Jays Kazuma Okamoto and Treya Savage were spotted in Chicago this weekend making the traditional rookie coffee run. The catch? They had to do it wearing their full Blue Jays uniforms while carrying trays of Starbucks through downtown Chicago. Now, never mind that Okamoto spent a decade playing pro ball in Japan, or that Savage helped lead the Jays to the World Series last season. Major League Baseball rules say they're still rookies, which apparently means they're also baristas.
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2: 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Thousands of young athletes hit the pitch in Okotoks over the Father's Day weekend. 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

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I'm Candace Johnson. How would you like to drive home in a brand new Jeep at the end of the summer? We've got our contest, Duck Duck Jeep, underway, and we're going to call a qualifier after Bruno Mars. Here's I Just Might on the Drive Home Show.

0: Katy Perry, Wide Awake on the Drive Home Show. This morning you heard it, that DuckDuckGee queued a text, and now it's time to get a qualifier on the line.
1: Hello.
0: Hi, who's this?
1: This is Jennifer.
0: Jennifer, how you doing?
1: Good, how about yourself?
0: Pretty good. It's Candace calling from the radio station.
1: Oh, hello.
0: Hey, you texted in the word Jeep this morning, didn't you?
1: Yes, I did.
0: Well, congratulations. You're officially qualified to win with your Alberta Jeep dealers.
1: Whoa, that's amazing.
0: Sunshine too.
1: Woo-hoo, I love it.
0: Yeah, you're gonna be driving in sunshine, hopefully, at the end of the summer.
1: Love it.
0: You can also ride a roller coaster in the sunshine because we're gonna give you a pair of Callaway Park tickets.
1: No. Oh, that'll be fun. Yep, summer's right around the corner. I think it's basically here.
0: It's here, but the weather hasn't really decided if it's here yet.
1: Exactly. Yeah. Oh, thank you so much.
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13: It's sunny with a high of 20 this afternoon. Tonight's clear with a low of 6. Sunny tomorrow with a high of 23 and chance of showers with risk of thunderstorm in the afternoon. Partly cloudy Thursday with a high of 25. For the full 7-day forecast, go to Okotoks

0: time, blinding lights on the Drive Home Show. I'm Candace Johnson. It's FIFA World Cup time. Team Canada's got a game coming up tomorrow against Switzerland. You can join the official watch party at Eau Claire Plaza in Calgary if you want. Now, a lot of international soccer fans are in America for the World Cup, and now it's trending the FIFA 15. Non-Americans are saying they're packing on an extra 15 pounds because America has no shortage of delicious calories, including ranch dressing, fast food, Dunkin' Donuts, just to name a few. Ranch dressing is so popular with the international soccer fans that Heinz is joking about making a travel pack of perfectly sized ranch dressings because it's technically a liquid so that they can take ranch dressing home. Isn't that crazy?
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10: 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Across the town, seven signs will be posted where you can learn some interesting facts about us. 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
1: Final question. 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

0: Here's another eagle eye on the community.
1: Hi, it's Lori Carmichael here. Let's go on a mouse hunt here in Okotoks. Mouse adventurers Bart and Art Longtail are the main characters from the Longtail Brothers Misadventures written by myself. 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Across the town, seven signs will be posted where you can learn some interesting facts about us. To begin your journey, pick up a brochure at the Okotoks Art Gallery, or you can scan the QR code that's listed on the posters throughout town.
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2: 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With your local news, I'm Julie Patton. Youth soccer took over Okotoks this weekend. The 9th annual Okotoks United Soccer Club Jamboree brought together roughly 2,800 players from across Alberta for 3 days of competition. A total of 200 teams from 35 clubs competed at fields throughout the community. The tournament has grown into one of the largest youth soccer events in the region. A water quality advisory is in effect for the main beach at Little Bow Provincial Park on Traverse Reservoir. In a health advisory issued June 19th, Alberta Health Services is warning the public not to swim or wade in the main beach area until further notice. Elevated levels of bacteria were detected through testing of reservoir water. At current levels, gastrointestinal illness may result

It's Alex Porat kissing you on the Drive Home Show. Calgary Stampede less than 2 weeks away, and one of the artists might not make it across the border. Details coming up after Ariana Grande.

Miss a headline? No sweat. The Daily News rounds it all up and hands it to you in your inbox on a silver platter. 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

0: warrant out for his arrest. So will Bailey Zimmerman make it to Nashville North this year? Guess we're just going to have to wait and see.
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1: Okotoks Online weather.
13: It's sunny with a high of 20 this afternoon. Tonight's clear with a low of 6. Sunny tomorrow with a high of 23 and chance of showers with risk of thunderstorm in the afternoon. Partly cloudy Thursday with a high of 25. For the full 7-day forecast, go to okotoksonline.com. I'm Julie Patton.
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I'm Candace Johnson with Stampede Season just about here. You might want to learn a few line dances. It's a pretty easy one to this song, Shaboozy, a bar.

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0: was a fool on the Drive Home Show. I'm Candace Johnson. Somebody put together a list of some British expressions that don't make a lot of sense, like Bob's your uncle or Fanny's your aunt. Here in Alberta, would anyone be confused when we say like giver or rig pig or that's a beauty?
1: It's the season of sunscreen and ice cream, and we're diving right in. 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
11: Sunny skies this afternoon with a high of 20. Clear tonight with an overnight low of 6. Sunny tomorrow before clouds roll in the afternoon, bringing a chance of showers and risk of thunderstorm. High of 23. 25 Thursday with partly cloudy skies. For the full 7-day forecast, go to okotoksonline.com. I'm Julie Patton.

Sean Hook, Vanessa Hudgens, reminding me on the Eagle 100.9. 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Where is that money going? 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

0: Martina, it's Stereo Love on the Drive Home Show. I'm Candace Johnson. End of the school year. It's almost here. End of this week. Are you going away for the weekend to celebrate? We're heading to Drumheller, which is actually going to be perfect because the weather doesn't look good for camping, but the weather looks great for going to a museum. So, of course, we'll be hitting up the Royal Tyrell this weekend. Did you hear about this T-Rex leather purse? Yeah, so a couple of months ago, a team of scientists said that they used DNA from a fossilized T-Rex to create a lab-grown leather T-Rex handbag. They were so excited. They thought this thing was going to sell for nearly $1 million at auction. Well, sadly, it only sold for $200,000. That's still a lot of money for a dinosaur purse. And would anyone even believe you if you said that this is a purse made from the DNA of a fossilized Tyrannosaurus Rex? Yeah, probably not.
1: Gravel roads, open windows, and the radio up loud. 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
14: Partly cloudy, becoming clear tonight with a low of 5. Sunny tomorrow with a high of 22 and chance of showers with risk of thunderstorm late in the afternoon. 24 Thursday with sunny skies. For the full 7-day forecast, go to okotoksonline.com. 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

0: It's Delaney Jane, Bad Habits on the Drive Home Show. I'm Candace Johnson. This morning we played that Duck Duck Deep cue to text, and now it's time for us to get a qualifier.
1: Hello.
0: Hi, who's this?
1: This is Jennifer.
0: Jennifer, how you doing?
1: Good, how about yourself?
0: Pretty good. It's Candace calling from the radio station.
1: Oh, hello.
0: Hey, you texted in the word Jeep this morning, didn't you?
1: Yes, I did.
0: Well, congratulations. You're officially qualified to win with your Alberta Jeep dealers.
1: Whoa, that's amazing.
0: Sunshine too.
1: Woo-hoo, I love it.
0: Yeah, you're gonna be driving in sunshine hopefully at the end of the summer.
1: Love it.
0: You can also ride a roller coaster in the sunshine because we're gonna give you a pair of Callaway Park tickets.
1: No, oh, that'll be fun. Yep, summer's right around the corner. I think it's basically here.
0: It's here, but the weather hasn't really decided if it's here yet.
1: Exactly. Yeah. Oh, thank you so much.
2: 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Rolling sound. Quiet.
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10: Partly cloudy, becoming clear tonight with an overnight low of 6. Sunny tomorrow with a high of 22. In the late afternoon, clouds bring a chance of showers and risk of thunderstorm. Sunny and 25 on Thursday. For the full 7-day forecast, go to OkotoksOnline.com. 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

0: to be on the Eagle 100.9. I'm Candace Johnson. Have you heard of Her Voice, presented by CCAN? 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
2: 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With your local news, I'm Julie Patton. Youth soccer took over Okotoks this weekend. The 9th annual Okotoks United Soccer Club Jamboree brought together roughly 2,800 players from across Alberta for 3 days of competition. A total of 200 teams from 35 clubs competed at fields throughout the community. The tournament has grown into one of the largest youth soccer events in the region. A water quality advisory is in effect for the main beach at Little Bow Provincial Park on Traverse Reservoir. In a health advisory issued June 19th, Alberta Health Services is warning the public not to swim or wade in the main beach area until further notice. Elevated levels of bacteria were detected through testing of reservoir water. At current levels, gastrointestinal illness may result from ingestion of the water. The High River District Healthcare Foundation is marking its 40th anniversary with a refreshed brand identity. The new look reflects the foundation's history and its vision for the future of local health care. Executive Director Wendy Kennelly says the updated brand incorporates familiar but modern elements representing the pillars of community, local landscape, and the heart of hometown health care. And flags at the Okotoks Municipal Center and the Foothills County Administration Building have been lowered to half-mast today. The flags were lowered in recognition of the National Day of Remembrance for Victims of Terrorism. The day, first observed in 2005, honors those who have lost their lives through acts of terror in Canada and around the world. The flags will be returned to full mast after sunset. These stories and more are available on the free Okotoks Online app. In other news, a woman is dead after she was shot by police on Deerfoot Trail Sunday afternoon. Police say she was driving erratically and had fled officers for 24 hours. A ransom note related to the disappearance of Nancy Guthrie says the 84-year-old has died. And two siblings in Toronto won $75 million in a major lottery jackpot. They are the first brother-sister duo in Ontario to do so.
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2: In World Cup action, Groups K and L are on schedule today. Canada returns to the pitch Wednesday for a 1 o'clock matchup against Switzerland at BC Place. Turning to baseball, the Toronto Blue Jays got their series against the Houston Astros off to a strong start yesterday, picking up a 4-2 victory. In the WCBL, the Okotoks Dogs are back in action tonight as they face the Brooks Bombers at Siemens Stadium. First pitch flies just after 7.
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2: Partly cloudy, becoming clear tonight with an overnight low of 6. Sunny tomorrow with a high of 22. In the late afternoon, clouds bring a chance of showers and risk of thunderstorm. Sunny and 25 on Thursday.
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0: She chose it for their father-daughter dance because she sang it at her kindergarten graduation. Oh, that's so cute. And Olivia Rodrigo is launching a female-centric music festival called Daisy Chain Fields. Guess you didn't mean what you wrote in that song
1: about me. You said forever, now I drive alone.
0: Yes, this all-female bill is going to include Chapel Rowland, Stevie Nicks, Karen O, and more. 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
5: Partly cloudy, becoming clear tonight with a low of 5. Sunny tomorrow with a high of 22 and chance of showers with risk of thunderstorm late in the afternoon. 24 Thursday with sunny skies. For the full 7-day forecast, go to okotoksonline.com. I'm Julie Patton.
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0: 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I'm Candace Johnson. 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Team Canada taking on Switzerland. You can watch the game at Eau Claire Plaza. Of course, the World Cup happening in the U.S. And a lot of international soccer fans have been going online talking about gaining the FIFA 15. This is 15 extra pounds, kind of like the freshman 15. They say there is no shortage of fast food and delicious calories in America. Ranch dressing is very popular with international soccer fans, so much so that Kraft is creating a TSA-compliant ranch kit so they can get it through security at the airport and bring some home.
1: It's the season of sunscreen and ice cream, and we're diving right in. The fun in the Foothills Cruiser is on the road, rambling here, there, and everywhere. 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
5: Okotoks Online Weather.
11: Partly cloudy, becoming clear tonight with an overnight low of 6. Sunny tomorrow with a high of 22. In the late afternoon, clouds bring a chance of showers and risk of thunderstorm. Sunny and 25 on Thursday. For the full 7-day forecast, go to okotoksonline.com. 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